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Thank you so much. Brian Danzy, Ted Brewer, Toby Williams, Alan Burroughs, those two are important. Thank you.

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0: Warum nimmt da keiner das Telefon ab? 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
1: Yo, Studio.
0: Is RZA there?
1: Listen, you're going to have to chop out Lil' Lady. It's not available right now.
0: Verdammte Scheiße. Das klingt wie Beretta. Der sitzt da und der ist... Wir kommen wieder zu spät. Der fuckt das ganze Album ab. Ich weiß es genau.
2: Yo, who the fuck was that, sir?
1: I think it was Eva, man. What?
2: Man, she don't ever catch my motherfucking flight. She always fucking be pestering. Y'all ever catch my shit.
1: Eva Lynn.
2: Gang, play one more time, Choco.
0: I can't believe this. I know he's sitting there. He's watching the phone ring. We gotta go to 10 countries. I can't believe he's doing this shit. I make him pay double. Der denkt doch wirklich, dass alle nach seiner Pfeife tanzen. Immer geht alles nach seinem Kopf. Ich hab so satt. Scheißt mich an, das Ganze.
1: Studio.
0: Beretta, I know it's you. Put RZA on the phone.
1: Oh, okay.
2: Who the fuck is that, man? That's Eva again?
1: Yeah, yo.
2: Man, I told her I was gonna make my flight, man. Give me the phone and shit. What up, 36 Chambers?
0: RZA, we have to catch this plane. Come on, we gotta go.
2: Girl, hold on to your head, man. We're gonna catch the flight. Everything's gonna be all right, man. Just relax. I'll see you in a few minutes. Peace. What, man? It's gonna be stressing me. Hey, yo, Choco, turn that shit down, yo.
3: Start switching off from the store, Lord.
2: Hey, yo, I'm about to go across to Europe, man, and just spread this hip-hop Wu-Tang everywhere, man. The world according to RZA, son. Word up. 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Let's catch this flight. Excuse me, miss. Can I get a pillow, please? You see, Eva, I told you I was gonna make this flight.
0: Yeah.
2: You be stressing. So what's our first stop, man?
0: Sweden.
2: All right, we're gonna rock this world, yeah.

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Everything's on a gone home a long time. Nobody no gone home yet. All right, well, I think we can do about another half a song for now. All right, rhythm will come now.

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Yet I could lay my wings down in a moment to guard and comfort her.

0: plan on a wife.
1: Yet she's the most beautiful soul I ever have met in this life.